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1: Let's go. 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

0: I wanna call it Mick Harden. 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Rick Harden.
1: Ain't it?
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1: Right now, the Rick Harden.
0: I know.

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1: 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Yeah, I'm different. 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Yeah, I'm different. 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
1: 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I'm different, yeah, I'm different.

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1: 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Yeah. 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The Dogs and all the Golden Triangle. 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

some real. 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
1: 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I see dead people.

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Blessing. The way.

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0: Good Thursday morning, baby. Morning hustle time. We are here to get it going. L'Oreal, how you feeling?
1: I feel great because it's almost the holiday.
0: Come on, man, now. Alton, what's good with you?
2: Oh, you know I'm excited. I'm ready to eat some good ribs.
0: Uh-huh.
2: Some brats.
1: Yeah, get you some good ribs, some five-day-old ribs, right?
2: I'm going to eat them all week. I'm going to tell you that.
0: Kyle Santilli and I'm in the building as well. We are all excited getting ready for this holiday weekend for sure.
1: Yeah.
0: And I don't think anybody's more excited than DJ AK.
1: AK has a holiday every day with this, with this mix.
0: That's
1: he
0: right.
1: He takes us there. Go

0: Getting y'all ready for the big holiday weekend, all right? Listen, let's keep it moving. Morning Hustle in the building. It's time for Kyle's message of the day.
1: And mine.
2: Yeah.
3: Listen up.
2: Here's some quick inspiration to start your day.
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0: Kyle's message of the day today is live your life every day.
1: So live your life, baby.
0: Yeah, man, live your life every day. People like to say you only got one life, but actually you get to wake up every single day and do something exciting with your life. Make it count every day. You know what I'm saying? Work towards something every day. Just look at every time you get up in the morning as another opportunity for you to do something dope. Mm-hmm. You know what I'm saying? For you to handle your business, for you to get out there in the world and make an impact, for you to just do any of the things that are on your mind. You can make it all happen. You just got to put yourself out there and get to it, man. Put in the work, move in the direction that you want to move in. But don't overlook each day like it's just another day and you're just passing time. Mm-hmm. You know what I mean? How often you just sit on the couch and just waste a day? How often you just sit around and not really do anything? You just kind of going with the flow. But you have an opportunity every day to do what you want. Maybe today you want to go hiking. You want to go hiking this weekend? Maybe this day you want to go get on a boat. You want to go fishing. You want to work towards whatever your goals and dreams are. Each and every morning, just be intentional about what it is that you want to make happen, and you can get it done. All right?
5: Intentional.
0: Don't look at it as one life, but look at it like you get to live life every day. Kyle's message of the day today is do exactly that. Live life every day.
1: Oh, I'm sorry. I cut you off because this joke is so good. I couldn't wait to tell y'all. Y'all ready? It's for the 4th of July. Y'all ready?
0: Oh,
1: you ready? You ready? Okay. Why there are not any knock-knock jokes about America?
5: Why?
1: Because freedom rings. I thought it was good.
0: Ding.
1: That was yesterday.
5: All right, my joke was good yesterday.
0: Hit us up. We talk about this 11-year-old kid with autism that went all the way to the airport and got in the TSA line before people knew what was happening.
6: Feel the vibe
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0: in the morning. 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It's L'Oreal, Kyle Santillan, Alton Walker.
1: And we got some money for your pockets if you text CASH, C-A-S-H, to 71007.
0: All right, man, so let's talk about it. An 11-year-old kid called us on Uber, went to the airport because he wanted to go to Japan. He left the house on his own, made it all the way to TSA before anybody realized what was going on. Listen to this real quick.
2: And they had found him because he was trying to get on the, or he was on the TSA line.
3: I wanted to go to Fukuoka, Japan.
4: He looks like a child. Why would you let him get in your car and pull off?
3: It was not scary. I feel worse, nervous, but I'll be fine. I was thinking I'll be fine.
2: You know, this could have been a different story. This could have ended totally different.
1: Nah, yo, he had his little luggage and everything. Y'all gotta see this. It's hilarious.
0: We're only able to laugh now because he's back home safe,
5: yeah,
0: in this situation.
5: Not in Japan,
0: right? But it just brings a lot of questions as to how did this even happen? How did he get this far, right?
1: This kid is bad. This is why they need to bring back beatings. There's no fear in these kids. They feel like they could just do whatever they want. But this little boy does look like a little boy. So it does really throw me that the Uber driver did see him pull up with a suitcase by himself and getting in that car alone, and he didn't have no questions to ask.
0: Yeah, that's kind of crazy to me. Like, we heard the mother say, like, why did the Uber driver let him in the car? And I would agree. Like, why would an Uber driver, knowing and you pulled up the address as the airport, then you got this 11-year-old kid getting in the car? That's crazy to me.
5: Nah, the parents is definitely the blame for all of this. One, how do your child have access to order a Uber XL? Two,
1: because of Uber Eats.
5: On his phone though? Like, you?
1: Yeah, you can, from the Uber Eats app, you can order a ride. So
5: why would an 11-year-old have an Uber on his phone anyway?
0: I agree with that.
1: What do you mean? Your nephew orders Uber Eats?
5: No.
1: All the kids got it.
0: My kids don't.
5: Not no Uber. He did DoorDash, but not Uber Eats. Not to get in no car.
1: It's the same thing.
5: Well, now I gotta take
1: some
5: that off his
1: phone.
5: Some
1: people put the Uber Eats instead of DoorDash.
0: I really think there's just levels of accountability missed here. Like, obviously the parents ultimately are accountable because it's your kid.
5: Your kid.
0: But a common sense driver would say, maybe I shouldn't take this ride.
5: Nah, I have to disagree because I do Uber for my nephew, and they don't ask questions.
0: It's the airport, bro. The destination.
1: The airport is crazy. Now, if it's going to middle school, high school, of course.
0: A local
1: ride
0: is different.
1: Like, even the address. Yeah, airport, and then it's expensive to go to JFK, y'all. I don't know if you ever been there, but just the other day, I was in New York leaving Manhattan, and they tried to charge me over $200 for a regular car, let alone a black. So I don't know where he get all his money on his account.
5: That's another reason why he wouldn't go cancel. He was like, yo, this is a $500 ride. But, yep,
1: he is not autistic. He plans to go to Tokyo in a black car.
0: Autistic doesn't mean he's not intelligent, but he might not be the best at decision making.
1: I didn't say he wasn't intelligent. I'm saying he was very, very well equipped for what his plan was. And furthermore, this is the highlight of what I heard you say. You said he made it all the way through TSA. I be having my phone and my boarding pass in my hand in TSA. Sometimes don't even want to let you walk through. Talking about you got clear. Like, how he get through?
0: No, he didn't get through.
1: With no boarding pass.
0: He didn't get through TSA. He made it all the way to TSA.
5: I mean, like I said, all I'm saying to parents, you cannot blame everybody else but yourself. You need to be held accountable for allowing this to happen.
0: And I'm going to say this driver needed to use a little bit more common sense.
1: I mean, it takes the village. If you saw a little child back in the day looking lost, and you would be like, where's your parents? Now you're just like, whatever. Where are you going? To JFK? Cool.
5: Yeah, like you said, back
1: next
5: in the day.
1: Stop.
5: But we know what these parents allow.
1: We go to the bar? Fine.
0: All right, man.
5: You know what these parents allow these kids to do now. So, hey.
1: Okay, but you used to buy cigarettes when you were young for your grandmother. So stop.
0: 866-HUSTLE-8, 866-487-8538, man. Who's ultimately to blame for this whole situation going down? What y'all say?
6: It's the wake up.
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1: Yeah. Get up!
2: Wake up, wake up! 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
0: Listen, an 11-year-old kid who has autism wakes up at 5 o'clock in the morning, calls an Uber on his father's phone. The Uber picks him up, takes him all the way to JFK Airport in New York City. He gets in a TSA line, and eventually that's how his parents find out where he is, what's going on, and what's happening. When they asked the kid what he was doing, he said, "I just wanted to go to Japan real quick."
3: That's, you know what I mean?
0: The mom said, "Hey, man, why would the Uber take him to the airport and not warn us?" But the people are like, "Well, who's really at fault here? Your kid left the house."
4: Exactly.
0: So what do you say?
3: I mean, how do you just let your child leave? Y'all don't have a sensor on the door. Y'all don't have none of that.
0: So, if I didn't say it, he woke up and left the house before the parents woke up.
4: 5:45, I think they said.
3: He probably woke up every day that week trying to time them. Like, all right, they ain't up yet. All right, I'm going to leave around this time tomorrow.
0: 866-HUSTLE-8, 866-487-8538. K in Baltimore, who's at fault here?
5: I don't know if we can really blame the Uber driver, because, like, at the end of the day, parents send their kids to go stay with other people all the time. Like, he could have been going to visit his dad. He could have been going to visit his mom. He could have been going to his grandparents.
3: At JFK Airport?
5: I don't think it's weird.
0: I mean, we think the Uber driver should at least be like, "Hold on, this says the airport."
3: I think like the airport is what makes it crazy as hell.
5: I don't know. Kids travel.
0: Okay. Apparently they do, to Japan.
3: I'm madder about the fare. I know the parents was pissed when they seen her, because when I was in New York the other day, I was going to JFK, it said $216.
0: 866-HUSTLE-8, 866-487-8538. Who's at fault? What y'all say?
2: It's the Morning Hustle.
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0: We're trying to figure out who's at fault here. We've been talking about the story of an 11-year-old kid with autism who woke up early, called an Uber, left the house before his parents woke up, and made his way to the airport before people realized what was going on, talking about he just wanted to go to Japan real quick. You know what I'm saying?
1: I feel him because I've been trying to get to Japan for a minute. And for real, if we really break this down and think about it, right, I don't necessarily think it's the kid's fault. The parents knew he wanted to go to Japan. Why they didn't get they broke ass?
0: Damn.
1: No, I'm joking. That's just how he felt.
0: If it was, they should have just took him for some hibachi or something.
1: Nah,
0: you know what I mean?
1: They was like, we don't have Japan money. He like, I do.
0: All right, who's at fault, y'all? 866-HUSTLE-8, 866-487-8538. Jamal, Northeast D.C., what you say?
2: Man, as a person who's done Uber, right, I've taken kids to the airport. Like, that's not an abnormal thing if you're an Uber driver. Like, kids get taken to airports, to the bus station, train stations all the time. So, again, I know the mother would like to be like, oh, why is that not abnormal? Because it's not. Like, we pick up people, children all the time and take them places.
0: Yo, good morning. Who is this? Where you calling from?
3: Hi, this is Samara, and I'm calling for traffic.
4: You calling from traffic is crazy.
1: Yeah, I like
0: where
1: that.
0: Where you in traffic at, babe?
3: I'm on Highway 85.
0: Yeah, you are.
3: On the way to Wander, Georgia.
1: That's hilarious.
0: All right, what you wanted to say?
3: I want to say that little boy is clearly to blame because he's not autistic. He has an agenda and an itinerary, and he was going through that. He was playing a fool to play a fool, which is his mama.
0: Come on, Chris, what you say about this?
5: Yeah, I was listening, and I'm an Uber driver. Actually, I'm Ubering right now as we speak. So, actually, teens can order rides. I understand this kid was 11, but, you know, sometimes we're not going to question everything, but you kind of use a judgment, like you were saying.
0: What's the youngest you ever had in your Uber?
5: You know, with the teens, it's kind of hard to say. I would say around that age.
1: Yeah. Oh, like 11.
5: Because we take them to school.
0: Okay.
1: But see, I shut up, pal. I got a question. Is it different? Because I understand the whole Uber driver thing. Is it different if you was to see a kid that age walking around with a suitcase, like down the street?
0: Yeah.
4: Yeah.
1: Like, what would be the difference for you?
0: I don't know. He's just walking around the neighborhood. Maybe he's going to a sleepover.
4: So I still wouldn't stop him, though. I still wouldn't stop him.
1: So that's what I'm saying. Yeah. So how can it be the Uber driver's fault as if you would have walked past him in the same circumstance?
4: And then, like I said, I just looked it up. It's 3 minutes away from... It's not that far. Like, it's right down the street.
0: All right. Well, either way, we're glad he's home safe now. How about that?
1: He about to be out somewhere else next week.
4: I
1: kind of
4: wish he would have made it to Japan.
0: If you didn't get
1: next week, Tulum.
4: That would have been a better story.
0: He trying to take his little summer vacation, man. He trying to get somewhere.
1: We got to see him on a yacht in Miami. Like, what's up, man?
4: He going to FaceTime his mama on the phone.
0: Where you at?
1: Konnichiwa.
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1: Hey.
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1: Yes.
0: Okay.
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8: Can't knock the hustle.
9: Wow. Girl, let's go.
8: It's the morning hustle.
10: Yeah. WMSU Starkville. Come on.

0: 10 questions.
1: Question?
0: 60 seconds.
2: Time for that $1,000 cash grab, baby. It's the morning hustle in the building.
3: Yes, sir.
2: And representing out of Dallas, Texas, we got Nicole, who's ready to play. Good morning, Nicole.
4: Good morning.
2: Come on, how excited are you about this?
4: I'm really excited. And it's Dallas, Georgia, but I'm really excited.
2: Dallas, Georgia.
3: We got the wrong Dallas.
2: We got the wrong Dallas.
5: I didn't even know there was a Dallas in Georgia.
3: Yes, that's a Dallas, Georgia.
4: Don't do it like that.
2: I don't know. So I got that wrong, but hopefully you don't get no questions wrong, correct?
4: Oh, my God. Okay.
2: You nervous?
3: She definitely loses being from Dallas, Georgia.
2: Don't say that.
3: No, because she said Dallas like it was the Reno. That's all good.
4: Y'all, yeah, right. I play every day. I be so good. I better be good.
2: You better be good today, baby. You better be good today. Yeah. All right, so here we go. You got 60 seconds to answer 10 questions. For every correct answer, we'll give you $10. Get all 10 right, you get $1,000. If you don't know an answer, you can say pass. We'll come back to that question as long as we have time left on the clock. But make sure the answer you give is the one that you want, because we have to go with your first response. And every single last one of our judges, Big Med, don't play about that, okay?
4: I know one guy.
2: All right. That being said, we want to hook you up. L'Oreal's got a free answer for you.
5: Come on, and that L'Oreal answer is kid.
4: Kid.
3: She ready. She just, done kicked everybody out the room and everything.
5: Yeah. It's so it got quiet super quiet, right?
2: All right, Nicole.
5: Send everybody to Dallas, Texas.
2: Right. All right, Nicole, I got 60 seconds on the clock. When you're ready, say, I'm ready, Kyle.
4: I'm ready, Kyle.
2: The clock begins in 3, 2, 1. Here we go. What is 18 times 2?
4: 36.
2: Spell the word summer.
4: S-U-M-M-E-R.
2: How many total stars are featured on a current U.S. flag? 13, 50, or 100?
4: 50.
2: Uh-oh. Who was the very first president of the United States?
4: George Washington.
2: What is the capital city of England?
4: Pass.
2: Which of these is a secondary color made by mixing red and yellow? Is it blue, green, or orange?
4: Orange.
2: What's the name of the invisible line that divides the Earth into northern and southern hemispheres?
4: Pass.
2: What's the name of the natural force that pulls objects straight down towards the center of the Earth?
4: Pass.
2: Which of these measurement tools is standardly used to calculate temperature? A ruler, a scale, or a thermometer?
4: Thermometer.
2: What's the correct biological term for baby goat?
4: A kid.
2: What's the capital city of London?
4: Capital city of London, England.
2: Tie.
5: No, oh my God.
3: Kyle. The question, Kyle.
5: You that gave him the answer.
3: The city of London.
4: I thought it was London.
2: I just realized what I said.
4: I was like the capital of the city of London. So what he said.
2: Okay, well, you got two free answers.
5: You confused him.
2: I just
4: realized. I took it out for free because I knew it was London, but he's confused. So I said,
5: we're going to give you that one.
2: We're going to give you that
3: one. We're reversed.
5: Because Kyle already gave it to you.
3: What's the capital city of London, England?
5: I'm like, wait, what?
2: Look, I knew she was running out of time, and I was trying to get back to these questions, and I was moving too fast. But, yeah, you get that one for free.
4: God.
2: The capital city of London is crazy.
5: Okay. Well, you did really good. Right, you was flying through these things like it was nothing. But then I felt like when you got to one you didn't know, you kind of stumbled beyond there.
4: Yeah, I just kind of got messed up. I literally just had woke up.
5: Man.
3: You got to be up. You got to be up.
5: Yeah, you didn't do bad. Like I said, though, you only missed two. You only missed two. What is the name of the invisible line that divides the Earth into northern and southern hemispheres? The equator.
4: I said, oh my God, I'm stupid.
2: Don't call yourself stupid now.
4: I was thinking that, but I was like, that's wrong.
5: Yeah, no, don't call yourself stupid. You could call Alton stupid. Okay.
4: Yeah, Alton.
5: Just kidding. Don't do that. That's not nice.
2: Damn.
5: What is the name of the natural force that pulls objects straight down towards the center of the Earth?
3: I mean,
5: we were looking for gravity.
4: Oh my God.
3: Come on.
2: Gravity.
5: So you got everything else right
4: there. I'm just glad to play.
2: Well, we were glad to have you.
5: Well, you don't even know how much you won.
4: $80?
5: There you go. You said you was better math.
2: I'm
4: so happy. Thank you, guys.
2: You are welcome. Congratulations on your $80. You didn't do bad at all representing out of Dallas, Georgia this morning, okay?
4: Thank you.
3: Dallas, Georgia.
2: All right, let's
5: get it right.
2: Real quick, you got any shout-outs?
4: I just want to shout out to all my family. I love you guys, and we have a family trip coming up this weekend, so this is perfect for me to have this story to tell all weekend.
2: That's what I'm talking about.
5: Yeah, because you ain't got no money to spend on them.
4: Well, you know what? That's going to help with my gas.
2: All right.
5: Look, oh, no, that's right.
2: For everybody else listening, blessed. Right now, if you want to get down with that $1,000 cash grab like Nicole, you know what to do. Text the word cash to 71007. Yeah. You could be up next.

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2: 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Morning Hustle in the building, and we got the lowdown coming up next. What we got?
3: Well, Cardi B is that girl, and the B does not stand for beef, okay? Because she has pieced it up all around the board. We'll talk about that. Plus, Little Uzi Vert is up, and Donald Glover is announcing some very, very sad news. We'll talk all about it coming up in the lowdown.
2: It's going down in 10 minutes. 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
1: Yeah, you got the
2: lowdown. On the morning hustle.
3: No beef for Cardi B. Do we like that?
4: We love it. And we will get to that in just a second. First, Danny Glover is opening up about being diagnosed with Alzheimer's disease. Now, we've seen him be in so many movies.
5: Yeah.
4: Oscar winner and all that good stuff. His famous phrase, I'm too old for this ish.
3: Yeah, Lethal Weapon.
4: Yeah, you got to be careful what you say because it's almost like he spoke it upon himself.
6: I've been diagnosed for Alzheimer's. Well, I could live with it in a sense.
7: Do you fear losing your memories? Is that hard?
6: I'm sure as it advances, things are going to be different and changing.
4: It's so sad. They said it's affecting his speech, obviously. And the family, they were a little worried about him coming forward and opening up about the illness. But his daughter did say, you know, I think it's important for him to have control of his own narrative, of his own life story. What better time but now for him to speak for himself?
3: Yeah, man.
4: So I couldn't imagine going through watching your father go through this, 79 years old. Yeah. And I know a lot of people that deal with this with their parents. Shout out our girl Cannon, who she deals with this as well. But there's a lot of people, it's really hard on also the children, you know, who... Mm-hmm. Who have to take care of their parent and see them like this, you know?
3: Yeah,
4: we're
3: man.
4: All getting older, so.
3: It's a scary thing, man.
4: It is.
3: Shout out to Danny Glover, because he's one of our greats.
4: Yes, he is. Looks like they didn't do right by little Uzi Vert. He just scored a legal win in this lawsuit he has against Oral House Recovery. Now, apparently, he was trying to get some help and rehabilitation, you know, he went there because he was struggling with substance abuse.
3: Yeah.
4: And he trusted them to bring him back to, you know, sobriety. Now, this happened a few years back, but apparently while he was in one of his sessions and decided to send it to her nephew, probably to brag like, oh yeah, I got Lil Uzi Vert here, he's telling me all his business. And the nephew posted it on X. Now, they can't directly tie it back to the nephew so far, but in court they probably will be able to.
3: Yeah.
4: So they will be going to trial. At first, the rehabilitation center was aiming for it to be thrown out. They thought it was just something that was going to go away. No, they're going to trial head to head, and they should have to pay big.
3: Absolutely.
4: Because this is somebody that's coming to you for help, and he's paying you a ton of money. This is in Malibu.
3: Yeah.
4: So this is a lot of money. And for you to take somebody's weakness and post it online like it's funny?
3: Facts. And I'm not sure how it works, but I would assume that
4: HIPAA
3: rehab and all that would still fall under HIPAA laws.
4: It does.
3: No?
4: You go through insurance for a lot of those things. So absolutely not. She should be ashamed of her damn self. And to be honest, I think you should be stripped of your license for stuff like that.
3: Agreed.
4: Yeah.
3: Agreed.
4: Okay. Last but not least, it looks like Cardi B is burying the hatchet. A lot of people are saying that her and Big Lotto squashed their beef.
5: Good.
4: Now, the two of them are supposed to be hosting an after party at Essence Fest. The two of them are on the bill together.
3: Mm-hmm.
4: So because they're promoting it, people are feeling like, well, she wouldn't promote it if it was Nicki Minaj on there.
3: Right.
4: So they got to be doing good. So some people are saying that there was some private apologies that were delivered behind the scenes. But I will say this. She was seen out and about with Young Miami. Okay, Cardi B.
3: Mm-hmm.
4: Now, the thing about that is, remember, she had that big beef going on and brewing, speaking to Lil Uzi, with JT.
3: Mm-hmm.
4: So JT and her seem to probably be the ones that were at odds. But Young Miami and Cardi are good. Which is crazy because she was in the same Teyana Taylor after party as me for BET Awards. And she looked over at me. I looked over at her when Spender came on and she was kind of singing it. And I gave her the eye like, we good with this song?
5: Yeah.
4: And she was singing it. So with Young Miami having the hottest song right now, they're saying of the summer, could we see her on that remix?
5: I would love to see Cardi B on that remix.
3: Yeah.
5: That would take to a whole nother level.
4: I want to see Cardi and Trim or Cardi and Sexy Red. You know I love me some Sexy Red.
5: Yeah.
4: But I think that'll be a good addition. You got any remix hopes?
3: It's all ratchet. So whatever keeps the ratchetness going,
4: you
3: I guess.
4: Did a damn remix. You just mad
3: because
4: mine
3: was I need to lend that in.
5: Like
3: I ain't got it.
4: Whatever. I'm L'Oreal. That's the lowdown.
3: Mm-hmm.
4: You can follow me at Star L'Oreal. L-O-R-E-L or Morning Hustle Show.
3: All right, man. Listen, there's a whole lot of new rules when it comes to the cookout. Don't invite me if... What? We want to hear from you. 866-HUSTLE-8, 866-487-8538.
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0: All right, man, it seems to be a lot of confusion about what's allowed, what's expected, and who's coming to the cookout. And we want to know, man, from you, don't invite me if what? Okay.
1: There's no confusion over here. Don't invite me if you got roaches.
0: You threw that one out there early.
1: I had to. Because I don't do it.
0: When we come back, we're going to get to it. Don't move.
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0: It's the Morning Hustle. L'Oreal, Kyle Santillan, Alton Walker.
1: And we got an app. It's called the Morning Hustle app. I'm sure you heard of it. But you don't have it in your phone. 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
0: All right, man. We're coming up on that holiday weekend, man. The 4th of July is Saturday. A lot of people should be cooking out. You know what I mean? Historically.
1: And should.
0: This is when we cook out. You know what I'm saying? So it seems as though there's been some different rules out here. We've been seeing a lot of posts about people charging for you to come to the cookout, you know what I mean? Or giving you rules and regulations about how to conduct yourself at the cookout.
1: But if you're charging, you better have lobster and crab legs and stuff. Don't be charging for no hamburgers and hot dogs.
0: Long story short, though, with all these rules and regulations, it can turn a lot of people off from even going, right? So don't invite me to the cookout if what?
1: If I got to be the one doing the cooking. So my family do this to me. They be like, oh, we having a cookout. We just need you to bring some mac and cheese, some yams, some codfish cakes, some lamb. And I'm like, wait a minute now. I'm doing the cooking. Like, this, you ain't inviting me. I'm the host.
0: That's a good one, because I was going to say, don't invite me if you expect me to stick around and clean up.
1: Oh, my God. That's ignorant.
0: No, it ain't.
1: You're not going to help
0: I'm
1: at
0: too
1: all.
0: Drunk now to clean up. I've been here for 5 hours drinking the whole time. But you think I can clean up?
1: You're supposed to be cleaning up as the day goes. You don't just wait.
0: At somebody else's cookout?
1: Yes. Man, you help pick up cups and stuff. You don't do that? I do. I'll be picking up.
0: I'll pick up a cup or two, but I'm not cleaning the grill.
2: I'm not doing none of that.
1: So, cleaning the grill is crazy. That's not my problem.
0: There you go.
1: Okay, yeah.
3: If you got badass kids around, don't invite me. Mm. Especially if they don't go upstairs. If I come to your cookout and y'all don't say go outside or go upstairs,
1: they gotta go outside.
3: I'm leaving. Mm. To have kids in the same room with grown people is asinine.
1: But then,
3: I'm going to beat your ass in nine.
1: Okay. But also, don't bring your kids to my house, because they be thinking they could go upstairs at my house. Like, ain't no upstairs for y'all at my house. Yeah. Come on.
3: These kids be disrespectful. Go they outside.
0: Are. Don't invite me to your cookout if you don't have any non-pork options.
1: Come on now.
0: You got
1: all that meat everywhere.
0: Come on. Like, yeah, you got it at least.
3: See, y'all the ones getting
0: okay,
3: on my nerves.
0: You don't want to do veggie burgers, cool, but you got to have chicken on the grill.
1: Come on. I don't even eat chicken. It got to be something for me there. Especially if I'm bringing. You going to ask me to bring a bottle.
0: Mm-hmm.
1: You never, and I'm going to bring two. So you got to at least have a burger for me, a Beyond Burger or something.
3: Nah, that's the part. I just don't ask me to bring nothing. This is your cookout. That's the only thing that really bothers me. Don't ask me to bring nothing. If you invite me to your cookout, I'm not bringing anything.
1: So would you prefer to give the money?
3: I'm not doing nothing. This is your cookout.
1: That's why you don't get invited. You just say you haven't been to a cookout in a while.
3: I'm not bringing anything. You decided to have a cookout.
0: Hustlers, what did we miss, man? Finish the sentence. Don't invite me to the cookout.
3: I'm not bringing the ice.
1: We ran out.
3: I ain't ringing it.
0: Hustlers, finish the sentence, man. What did we forget? Crazy. Don't invite me to the cookout if 866-HUSTLE-8, 866-487-8538. Hit us up.
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0: 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They said you're trying to win $1,000.
1: Hey, everybody need a couple dollars nowadays.
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1: 60 seconds.
3: Time for that $1,000 cash grab, baby. We got Shy on the line. Where are you representing from this morning, Shy?
4: Baltimore.

0: She might be too young to know that song.
1: You know that song, Shy?
2: Yes, I know that song.
3: Yeah. She's probably been hearing that her whole life.
0: She sounded a little young, so I wasn't sure.
4: All right, well, look, let's see if we can get you this.
2: I've been hearing it my whole life.
4: Exactly. Let's see if we can get you this money, Shy. You got 60 seconds to answer 10 questions. For every correct answer, you get $10. Get all 10 right, you win $1,000. If you don't know an answer, you can say pass. We'll come back to that question as long as we have time. And make sure the answer you give is the one that you want, because we have to go with your first response and our judges, Big Med. He has a real hard time with that. He don't play with it, okay?
2: Okay.
4: All right. That being said, we do want to hook you up. L'Oreal's got a free answer for you.
0: And that is... A cult.
2: Okay.
4: I got 60 seconds on the clock, Shy. When you're ready, say, I'm ready, Kyle.
2: I'm ready, Kyle.
4: The clock begins in 3, 2, 1. Here we go. What is 90 minus 45?
1: You can pass it.
2: 45.
4: Spell the word window.
2: W-I-N-D-O-W.
4: Which one of these geometric shapes has four equal sides and four right angles? A triangle, square, or circle?
2: Square.
4: What's the name of the historic English ship that famously brought the pilgrims to America?
2: Pass.
4: What's the capital city of the state of Idaho?
1: Udo?
2: Idaho?
4: Idaho.
1: Oh, Udaho.
0: Shut up!
2: Pass.
4: How many days are in a standard non-leap year calendar? Is it 300, 365, or 366?
2: 365.
4: Solve this math problem. What is 11 times 6?
2: 66.
4: What is the official name of the national anthem of the United States of America?
2: Pass.
4: Mm. Which one of these is the basic liquid state of matter? Ice, water, or steam?
2: Move the best.
4: Huh?
1: She wanted you to repeat it.
4: Okay, I'll give it to you. Your time is out, but which one of these represents a basic liquid state of matter? Ice, water, or steam?
0: She said water.
4: Okay, water.
0: All right.
4: Time.
0: Yeah, it's all Alton's fault, because once he started playing around, I just feel like...
1: No, I just said, who the hoe is. She
0: okay,
1: said,
0: but she's answering questions.
1: She said
0: questions.
1: She the hoe.
0: No, she did
4: I didn't
0: not.
4: Say she the hoe.
1: I said, who the hoe? She said, Idaho.
4: I said, Idaho.
0: Oh. He did
4: Wait,
0: say, who
4: but
0: the
4: I'm
0: hoe.
4: Not the hoe.
0: Yeah. You was saying, I said Idaho. He wouldn't be the hoe so bad. I hate y'all. All right, Shy. You didn't do too bad, but you got a couple wrong. Or you skipped some. What is the name of the historic English ship that famously brought the pilgrims to America in 1620? Is the Mayflower. The capital city of the state of Idaho, or whoever the hoe is, it ain't I, okay? Definitely Kyle before it's going to be me, dang ya.
4: Not the hoe.
0: It's Boise.
2: Boise, yeah.
0: Yeah, oh, now you know it.
2: I'm getting back to it.
0: Yeah, you know how it goes. It's a little pressure on there. It works a little different. Just like this one, I was shocked. What is the official name of the national anthem of the United States? We call that the Star Spangled Banner.
2: Yeah.
0: You ain't even get to the question that I gave you the answer for. I just would have yelled it out for no reason. But either way. 1, 2, 3, 4, 5, 6. Right? $60 isn't bad.
4: There you go.
2: Not bad.
4: All right, Shy, what you going to do with that 60?
2: Put it in my gas tank.
4: That's what I'm talking about. Shout out to Shy. If you want to get down with that $1,000 cash wrap like she did, you know what to do. Text the word cash to 71007. You could be up next with us on The Morning Hustle.
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1: 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All right, Mona Hustle is here. The lowdown's up next. What we got?
2: Well, the footage is out, and there's no denying this. 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We'll talk all about it coming up in the lowdown.
1: That's going down in 10 minutes. Don't move.
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2: Well, you know what they say. Men lie, women lie, but videos don't.
3: And this one definitely told a whole story, and we'll get to that in just a second. First, it looks like somebody's lying, and according to Lonzo Ball, it's his daddy. So last week, LeVar Ball came out, and he said after 30 years of marriage,
4: right,
3: his wife abandoned him.
5: Mm-hmm. Tina decided to go her own way. That's why you don't see it right here. Even though she had the stroke, she was always beautiful in my eyes until you say, I want to go do something else. Now you're not as beautiful to me again.
3: Damn. So the streamer Neon had put out a rumor allegedly that the woman left, the wife left, because of his foot.
2: Right.
3: Or lack thereof.
2: Right.
3: You know, and some people were like, well, he dealt with her through her struggles and whatever she had to go through. But now it looks like Lonzo Ball is like, hold on, what do you mean? That's not the reason at all.
6: My mom didn't want to leave. She was, quote unquote, damn near forced to leave. I helped her leave. I'm glad she left. So she's good. My pops is good. She was not wrong at all. She did not leave him because he left, because he lost his foot. That's a myth that was put out there. And it is what it is, man. They're both doing well, and I love them both.
3: I believe Lonzo. I feel like LeVar seems like he's intolerable. Like, sometimes when he gets on his rants, I couldn't imagine. Anyway, let's move on. Looks like Young Miami is under attack right now. Why is that? Because of her song, Spend That. So it just reached number 25 on the Billboard Hot 100 charts, meaning that we're going to have to hear this song all summer long. But it looks like India Ari is not here for it. A few R&B girlies like Carrie Hilson, they're also putting their 2 cents in there. Now, India Ari said, I spent my entire adult life caring too much. I finally realized that not everybody wants to be free, and it's a very, very, very rude awakening. So what they're saying is that this song is detrimental to the culture, and even old girl from Brownstone weighed in on it.
7: When I first heard it, I was like, I ain't gonna say nothing about this, because it's gonna go away. Ain't no way in the world this is gonna become like the number one most popular record on the planet. And guess what's done happened? It has become debuted on Billboard at number one. People are talking about the possibility of it becoming a Grammy nominated record. I hope, as a voting member, that we have a say in whether or not that happens.
3: Now, a Grammy might be a little too far.
4: If they jump with a Grammy, I'm going to be concerned.
3: A Grammy is crazy. Why are they just attacking Young Miami? Because you have other songs like even Shebang, All of My Ops Stay Dead. Like, there's a lot of hooks where Molly Percocet, like, where it's like for the culture, it would be detrimental. But because what? She's a woman, or is it because she's tied to Diddy? Because some people are saying, like, they're still not over the whole connection between her and Diddy and her supporting him through all the things he's done.
2: No, I don't think it's any of that. I think this song can be detrimental to the culture. That's it. Like, when these songs blow up to that extent, it's like you can't escape them. It's like, damn.
3: I don't feel like all artists are getting attacked like she's getting attacked right now.
2: I don't even think she attacked Young Man. What she said was, I've spent my whole life.
3: I didn't just say it was
2: life.
3: Her. The internet, I said. The internet is attacking Young Miami behind the song.
4: I mean, her talking about it, I feel like it's an attack from, you know, NDRE and her. Like, why is she even the conversation?
2: She's always spoke on stuff like this, though.
3: Well, let's talk about Pooh Shiesty. He's in big trouble right now.
4: He definitely don't even listen to the song.
3: he ain't got no songs because he got dropped, okay, according to this video. So there has been speculations that he was the one that did what he did to Gucci Mane, saying that they pretty much shook Gucci Mane down in order to get Pooh Shiesty out of his deal. So he was arrested, so was his father. He's facing decades in prison, maybe even life. Okay, now they both pleaded not guilty, but the video is out, and you do see Gucci Mane getting pressed with a gun.
8: Let them know you dropping me.
9: I drop you.
8: No, say it.
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8: Shout out to tell them what's going on.
9: Bro, we just did it. It's done.
8: What you do?
9: You drop. You said you want to be dropped. You drop.
3: Now, why the hell would you record this? I mean, it just doesn't make any sense to me. And then he probably had it in his phone with his phone unlocked when the feds came to get him, or whatever the case. Like, these people are crazy. Like, you doing what you doing, you do not record it.
2: That's crazy.
3: 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Well, I'm L'Oreal. That's the lowdown.
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2: 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Yo, you got to fill in the blank, man. Don't invite me to the cookout if blank. What'll keep you from going? Let us know.
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1: Yo, it's the Morning Hustle. L'Oreal, Kyle Santillan, Alton Walker.
2: We got some money, and money is on a lot of people's mind right now. So we need you to text cash. That's C-A-S-H to 71007. We'll give you 10 questions, 60 seconds. Get them all right. You'll walk away with that $1,000 for your pocket.
1: Big holiday weekend coming up, 4th of July weekend. But don't invite me to your cookout if you're one of those people that don't wash your hands when you walk out the bathroom.
2: Yeah.
1: You know what I'm saying?
3: If you don't use my bathroom at all. Depends on which one.
2: Don't invite me to your cookout if you don't put coals in your grill. And I say this
3: all the time.
2: I need it to taste like the charcoal. I hate the electric grills. That's not a gas grill. That's a stove.
3: It still tastes like a grill.
2: Right. No, it don't still taste like it. You could tell the difference.
1: I mean, you can tell the difference, but I ain't.
2: Drastically.
1: I'm not doing charcoal.
3: Ain't nobody doing charcoal.
2: You can't put marshmallows over a damn electric stove. What is it called? Electric gas. What do y'all call it?
1: No,
2: electric
1: propane. We're not using electric.
2: Propane.
1: Propane
2: is still, it's the same thing.
1: Oh, my God. 866-HUSTLE-8, 866-487-8538. We're coming back with your calls.
2: Propane.
1: Don't invite me to the cookout if what? Let us know.
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Eric Benet, Dave Hollister, Jaheen, Hugh Parker, Tone Stitt, Jay Brown, Worship at Our Ship Church, featuring Jonathan McReynolds, Jacalyn Carr, and Pastor Mike Jr., Benuya Biles, Ed C. with Erica and Warren Campbell.

0: Hustle.
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1: Don't invite me to the cookout if what? 866-HUSTLE-8, 866-487-8538. We gave you some of our options. What are yours? Let's start with Stephanie in Hollywood. What you say?
3: If you're going to invite the creepy uncle and not hold him accountable.
4: I don't even want you to explain that.
1: I do. Have you ever dealt with that before?
5: Lord.
3: Yeah.
1: What happened? What did he say to you?
3: He don't have to say anything. Just look at me and I feel creeped out.
2: That's crazy.
3: Yeah, don't invite him.
2: Yeah.
1: Good morning. Who is this? Where are you calling from?
6: My name's Kayla King, and I'm representing from Indiana, but I'm from Michigan.
1: All right. Don't invite you to the cookout if what?
6: If they messing with somebody you messing with, and they already done.
1: Y'all messing with the same people at the cookout?
6: Yep. That's too much. That's what Indiana do.
2: No, thank you.
4: That's what people in Indiana do.
2: Wow.
4: Yeah, you got this.
6: That's what they do. That's what they do.
4: What's her name?
6: Kayla.
2: Shayla, you hoe.
1: That's funny. All right, Caleb.
6: For real, though. That's what they do for real, yeah.
1: That can be problematic, man. You show up at the cookout, and then your people is there, and they invited somebody you don't rock with no more. Yeah. Now it's tension. Everybody drinking, and a fight pop off. You know what I mean?
2: You've been to a cookout, like a family cookout with a fight? Or just like...
1: I'm just saying like outside asking. Like neighborhoods. I haven't been to a family one with a fight, no.
4: Nah, I never been. Well, an argument, yeah.
2: Damn, I want to be in one of them soul food families.
4: Yeah, I've been an argument happened. We had to just shut it on down.
1: Yeah, yeah. Shut it
2: down. Arguments happen every day, yeah. B.
1: All right, what y'all got? Hustlers, man, let us know. Don't invite me to the cookout if what? 866-HUSTLE-8, 866-487-8538.
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0: This is good because a lot of people going into the weekend, maybe going to a cookout. And if you're throwing the cookout, you might want to take heed to what people are saying. Don't invite me to the cookout if what? 866-HUSTLE-8, 866-487-8538. Lena and Pembroke, what you say?
2: Baby, don't invite me to the cookout. If I open up that microwave, then it looks like a whole nother world.
1: And no!
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0: Yeah, that is funny.
1: Disgusting.
0: Thanks.
2: Your microwave fades, baby.
0: All you got to do is put one of them little covers over the plate when you use the microwave. It ain't that hard.
1: It nah. Just, that shit clean.
0: Clean your microwave. Yeah. All right, what y'all got, man? Don't invite me to the cookout if what?
1: Clean your bathroom.
0: 866-HUSTLE-8, 866-487-8538.
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1: 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Let's go.
0: It's the Morning Hustle.
2: Yeah. Yo, it's L'Oreal, Kyle Santillan, Alton Walker here. 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
3: That's right. And text CASH, C-A-S-H, to 71007.
2: We're talking about the cookout that you're inevitably going to find yourself at this weekend.
3: Oh, yes, I'm going. And you better have enough food, because that, sometimes that's a problem, too.
2: Yeah.
3: People run out of food, the cookout just started.
2: Don't invite me to the cookout if you don't got nothing to cook out.
3: If you ain't got nothing to cook out, or you know if your ketchup ain't Heinz. Heinz.
2: Now, you getting too picky now.
3: What do you mean?
2: You getting too picky.
4: The ketchup?
3: Yeah. The ketchup got to be Heinz or Heinz.
2: Heinz.
3: How do you say it?
2: You're saying Heinz.
3: Heinz.
2: Yes.
3: That's the only way I'm eating at your cookout.
4: No, if you don't have condiments, period, don't invite me.
3: That's like, dry-ass hot dogs in here.
4: Like, you got
3: hot,
4: what a mustard? Oh, man, we ain't got none. What the hell am I supposed to eat?
3: What if they give you packets?
4: Nah.
2: Don't invite me to the cookout if you ain't got no alcohol.
3: That's the number one
2: rule. You know
3: what
2: I'm saying? You got to have a drink, a beer. At least got to be beer. You know what I'm saying?
3: No,
4: at the very least. I can't see why people drink beer.
3: Hard liquor.
2: I'm not a big beer drinker, but don't have me out here sober. You know what I'm saying?
3: It's not even fun. Like, I'm going home if y'all ain't got no liquor, for real.
2: All right, 866-487-8538. Let's go to the phone lines, man. Adonis and ATL, don't invite you to the cookout if what?
5: If you're going to wait until I get there to send me back to the store when it's 15 other people here with a car.
3: Exactly. I hate that. Oh, my God.
2: But they don't want to lose their parking spot.
3: That's not my problem.
4: That's what it is.
5: 15 other people had opportunity to stop and get ice before I got here.
2: Right. That's a good one. All right, Christina, don't invite you to the cookout if what?
6: If your utensils are
3: I use plastic at people. What do you mean?
4: How do the utensils look?
6: Like if it's a spork.
2: A spork?
6: If they from the dollar store.
3: Oh, you bougie.
6: Make sure your utensils are right.
4: What, you want us to give you the good utensils?
6: Yeah, give me the good utensils.
3: That's plastic. Right. What you supposed to be eating at a cookout.
2: You don't like plasticware?
3: You don't even need a fork, for real.
2: Right.
6: No, the plasticware is cool. But don't let me go into my baked beans and one of the teeth break. You know what I'm saying?
2: I hear you.
3: Yeah, I know those. It snap.
2: Next thing you know, you're swallowing little pieces of plastic.
3: Oh, now that's crazy.
4: Now, I'm going to tell you, if your bathroom don't work, if your downstairs bathroom don't work, just cancel the whole cookout. Then you got to tell people how to use it. That was right. Like, hey, man, when you get done, just make sure you shake the handle so you can stop the water from running.
2: I feel attacked.
3: And say, don't come to my cookout if you're going to use my toilet in that manner. Because why are you taking a number two in my house?
2: Hey, don't ever do that.
3: You too comfortable.
2: Come on now. But to your point, I grew up in a shake-the-handle household. Like,
4: hey, you got to open up the bowl, man. You got to reach down in there. And make sure you're closing. You got to put your hand down in the
3: That's
4: water.
3: That's disgusting.
2: You shaking your hand off like
4: you know
2: this.
4: What? Get out of there. I do it. Don't worry about it. I got it.
3: Ew.
2: Now, if you didn't get through the phone lines, you know what to do. Shoot us a voice note on that Morning Hustle app. Oh, man, make sure you're safe out there in them cookouts.

0: weekend too, okay? That being said, we're keeping it moving. The Lowdown's coming up next. What are we talking about?
1: Well, it looks like they playing in T.I. and Tiny's face, and I'll tell you exactly why coming up in the Lowdown.
0: That's going down in a few. Don't move.
2: Feel the vibe
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1: 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All right, it's the Morning Hustle. L'Oreal, Kyle Santillan, Alton Walker, and the Lowdown is coming up next.
2: And it looks like we found the black sheep and Dwayne Wade's family, okay? Ooh. Also, T.I. and Tiny has been fighting all their life, but it looks like they lost this time. We'll talk all about it coming up in the Lowdown.
1: That's going down in 10 minutes. Don't move.
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2: T.I. and Tiny are fighting for their life, but are they taking an L? Let's find out.
3: Well, some people will call it an L, but some people will say it's quite enough. We'll see what you think in just a second. First, it looks like Lil Wayne really upset his main fans. And I don't mean like his main fans, but like his fans in Maine, okay? He was set to perform alongside...
4: Y'all laughing at... Nah, the 2J. Producer...
3: 2J!
4: Y'all sat there... Nah,
3: okay, I'm talking. he was set to perform alongside 2 Chainz, but it looks like he didn't show up. Okay, now a lot of the fans were extremely upset because they waited until 11 p.m. thinking that their favorite rapper was going to come out, but instead... They were greeted by a man by the name of Alex Gray, who apologized and said Lil Wayne may be showing up somewhere, but it won't be here.
2: Damn.
3: Okay, now how can you disappoint your fans like that?
2: Yeah.
3: He better have like an emergency or
2: gotta be.
3: But it's probably just running around with his 20-year-old fiance. And frolicking around town.
2: He's been doing this too long for that to be the reason why he missed the show.
3: I'm not gonna lie, the last performance I saw of him online, it was pretty, looked like a snooze fest. Ooh. So they probably won.
2: No, they didn't. They
3: made
2: their money.
3: You don't think so?
2: No, hell no.
3: Should they give them half?
4: 2 Chainz is good, though.
2: No, 2 Chainz is fine. That's cool. But if you expect both, and I paid for both, you need to be there.
3: Should they give half of the money back?
2: Absolutely.
3: Would you give half of the money back if you was the promoter?
2: I would feel responsible for it, yeah.
3: For real?
2: Yeah, what else you going to do?
3: I mean, Lil Wayne's fault. I didn't do anything. I put together an amazing concert and he flaked, so now I'm going to sue him.
2: Yeah, well, there you go. That's how you get your money back.
3: Yeah, but that's a lot of work to go through, okay? Well, jail may be in this man's future, and that man would be Dwayne Wade's eldest son, Zaire Wade, who is 24 years old. Now, he was arrested due to a 911 call where a neighbor basically said they heard stomping noises and a woman screaming violently. Ooh. Okay, now, they also said that they saw a woman fleeing the scene with severe physical lacerations slashed across her face.
2: Damn.
3: Now, they're saying this is because of Zaire Wade, and the 911 call has been found. Now, this is giving wow, because when you think about Dwayne Wade and like any kind of physical, harmful controversy, you don't really see that.
2: Right,
3: when you think about this family, it's more of a, even though he's went through a messy divorce and things like that with Gabrielle coming in, stepping into the picture, he's gotten way past that, and this is like a loving black family.
4: Right,
3: you know what I mean? Right. So everybody is staying quiet about this. I am noticing that people are not really picking it up that much in the headlines, but there's no way on God's green earth this boy should be putting his hands on no female.
2: Of course not.
3: Especially to the point where violently screaming.
2: Yeah.
3: Like something's going on here, and we will get to the bottom of it as details are released.
2: It's
3: going to
2: come out.
3: Well, either way, he's in big trouble. So let's move on. T.I. and Tiny. They did them filthy in this situation. Okay, now they've been battling for quite some time over those OMG girl dolls, or the LOL surprise dolls. Now, we all know they look just like them, spitting image down to the clothes. And so they sued. Now, they did originally win a total of $71 million. But then another judge came in and basically reduced it to $17 million. Well, they fought for that. And now a third judge has said, nope, the $17 million is good enough. Now, they're saying the reason why they don't think they're awarded, they should be awarded that $50 million is because they don't feel like the company did it with malice. That they were inspired, but it wasn't like, hey, we're just going to steal these people's idea.
2: We accidentally stole it.
3: Yeah, they accidentally stole it. And here's the bigger thing where I think that this is bullish, okay? This company has made a total of $25 billion.
2: Oh, nah.
4: Whoa.
2: Oh, nah.
1: Okay, now, yeah, come on. Now.
3: Billion. Give these people their $70 million. And then you got to think about it. After they break it down, the lawyer fees, they went to court so many times.
2: Yeah.
3: That is going to be reduced so low. That $17 million ain't going to be dead. They all going to get $1 million.
2: Yeah.
3: Give them that $70 million. You know you wrong.
2: Right. I agree.
3: Come on. I'm L'Oreal. That's the lowdown. We always get done dirty. You can follow me at Star and L'Oreal, L-O-R-E-L, or Morning Hustle Show. And I bet you if that was Taylor Swift, and they copied off of her for a doll, she would get that full money.
2: Mm-hmm. I don't doubt it, man. All right, listen, man, we all know it's a little unfair here in the States, but my question for both of y'all when we come back, as Black Americans, are you flying the American flag outside of your home?
3: No.
2: I'm going to give you the numbers on that when we come back. Don't move.
0: Feel the vibe
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2: Listen, it's the Morning Hustle, L'Oreal, Kyle Santilli, and Alton Walker. Santilli News You Could Use is coming up next. And while a lot of people are out here paying high prices for gas and eggs and all of that, Trump made a lot of money last year since he's become president.
1: Of course he did.
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1: Surprise, surprise.
2: Surprise, surprise. I'll give you those numbers, and we'll talk about whether or not you're flying that flag when we come back in 10 minutes.
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1: All right, man. All you fiancés and couples out there, there's no way you're going to outdo Angela, Nicolau, and Ivan Birkus with your proposal. Okay?
2: Are you sure? I've seen Martin and Gina.
1: Nah, man. Martin and Gina ain't come to the top of the Empire State Building in New York City, put up a flag about love, and propose and get engaged on top, man.
2: That
1: this couple, they is all over the news yesterday. You saw when she had the Batwoman mask on and the whole nine, and they even posted the pictures of the proposal on their Instagram. And a lot of people were just wondering how this even happened. How did they get up there? And the responses are hilarious. Listen to the police finding out what's going on.
3: Yeah, what's all the hoopla going on over there?
4: Two geniuses climbed to the top of the Empire State Building, to the top of the spire.
3: Oh, that's awesome. It's a little hot for that, isn't it?
4: It's just the beginning of this week. The male, female, dressed in black. They had some flag they were waving when they were up at the top. And he just proposed to her.
2: That's actually very, very sweet. Now I feel like you don't love me if you don't
1: if you don't do something like that.
5: My whole girl just posing that with hard eyes. I'm like, nah, you is a lame.
1: For the people that are not familiar with this couple, this is what they do. They have a Netflix documentary called Skywalkers, A Love Story. That's on Netflix. And I'm pretty sure those numbers are going to go through the roof now.
2: I'll tell you one thing. They ain't never watched Fresh Prince of Bel-Air because, number one, Trevor tried to do something like this. It didn't end so well.
5: Yeah. Black folks don't do stuff like
1: that. Yeah, that was a lot different.
2: Marry me? But if they fell, one of them fell, that would have been so bad.
1: It would have been terrible.
2: Oh,
1: terrible.
2: Wow.
1: Well, they did get arrested. They're facing 8 different charges, and we'll see how that plays out.
2: Just now, money or time?
1: I don't know yet. They're up for an arraignment, so we'll find out.
2: Okay, I can't wait to find out.
1: All right, we just found out about Donald Trump and how much money he's made since he's been president. 2025, he made $2.2 billion.
2: Isn't that illegal?
1: While we out here struggling, this man's been making money. Ugh. We've seen him manipulate the stock market. He made $515 million off the sale of crypto tokens, $65 million off the sales of equity and holding companies, $635 million in royalties from Celebration Coin. And the list goes on and on and
2: on. It sounds very illegal.
1: Sounds very illegal.
2: But who's going to do something? Right. He's done illegal things all the time.
1: Exactly. We got to keep trying to push back against this guy, just like the Supreme Court pushed back against him trying to take away birthright citizenship, but he's still fighting for that.
6: We'll take care of the birthright citizenship because that was not meant for rich people from other countries. That was meant for the babies of slaves.
2: What?
6: Wasn't meant for rich people from China. They came over in Gulf Streams. It was meant for the babies of slaves.
1: This dude be so all over the place. If citizenship is not meant for rich people from other countries, why were you trying to sell a citizenship card for $1 million?
2: Yes, he was.
1: You know what I'm saying?
5: Come on, Kyle.
1: Come on, bro.
2: You better preach. But I just wonder, you think that when he's out of office, he can actually go to jail like these?
1: I hope so.
2: You think he will?
1: I hope so, too. All right, and it's things like that which why, when it comes to black people and our patriotism to this country, is split. So that's why I asked y'all earlier about the flag, right? There was a new poll done by NORC Center for Public Affairs Research, and they were asking different races about how you feel about putting the American flag up in front of your house. Only 22% of black adults fly the flag and think it's a unifying symbol.
2: I'd rather put the flag up that they had on the Empire State Building.
5: If I see a flag at your house, I'm definitely not coming to knock on your door.
1: Right. Black people don't do that, bro.
2: It seems like MAGA or racist.
5: Yeah, for some reason, we do attach it to racism.
1: Only exception is that version of the American flag that's in red, black, and green. You've seen that?
2: Oh, yeah. That, I could do that.
1: Maybe we could do that. When other than that, I might put up a Philadelphia Eagles flag before I put up an American flag.
5: But the athlete don't do it.
1: Yeah.
2: You gotta be careful with the African American flag that you're talking about too, because the KKK might be on you along with a cross burning. depending on where you live.
1: Right. Yeah. All right, so we all agree. The three of us are in the 78% that are not flying the flag.
2: I would never put them, well, maybe on 4th of July. We might have one little one for a celebration.
1: That only lasts till you're like 12-year-old and you're like, I'm not doing this no more.
2: You know the little flag that you make? Yeah.
1: All right, man, follow up on these stories and more at themorninghustle.com. 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
1: And you know what, y'all? You can get some money if you text CASH, that's C-A-S-H, to 71007, 10 questions, 60 seconds. Get them all right. You'll have $1,000 for your 4th of July cookout, so y'all can get y'all some lamb chops.
0: Yes.
1: And some, you ain't just got to do the hot dogs.
0: Absolutely.
1: You know what I'm saying? You can do a little extra.
0: Come on,
2: lamb
0: now.
2: Lamb chop in the wild, either.
1: I had a lamb chop yesterday.
2: Man.
0: Lamb chops on the grill this weekend?
1: Oh.
2: Yeah, okay.
1: In Mexico.
0: In Mexico.
1: For me.
0: I will. How are you going to celebrate the 4th of July in another country?
1: Yeah, because we're not welcome here.
2: Well, I'm trying to figure that out. I'm going to Mexico.
1: Yes, I am.
2: For Independence Day.
1: I sure is.
0: All right, look, man, we are out of here. If you want to tap in with us, you got to do it on social media. How can I get with you, L'Oreal?
1: Super easy. I'll be very patriotic over there in Mexico, and you can watch it all on my story, starring L'Oreal, STARRINGLOREL. How about you?
2: Alton Walker Show. Make sure you follow me everywhere. And listen, man, enjoy your 4th of July and invite me to the cookout.
1: Don't.
2: I'm going to do cookout hopping.
1: Don't. He going to break your toilet. He
0: don't
1: already
0: do that.
1: Let me know.
2: Why they can't invite me to the... I want a cookout hop.
0: Oh, my
1: God. He said he not bringing nothing.
2: I'm not bringing anything.
1: He breaking your toilet.
2: Yeah, I'm going to use your toilet.
1: And he go, oh, we forgot to add, don't come, or we should have said, don't come to our cookout if you going to go in my refrigerator.
0: Oh, no, I'm going through the fridge.
1: You go in people's
2: refrigerator?
0: You can't
1: refrigerator?
0: Go in people's cookout because they going to say, go get what you need out the fridge.
1: You got to wait
2: till they say it, though. You just can't
0: you
2: gotta go.
0: Wait till they say
1: it shouldn't be nothing in the fridge. It's in the cooler.
0: All right, look. And y'all make sure y'all act right out there, okay? Kyle Santillan, follow me on the gram at Radio King Kyle. You can hit me there anytime.
1: Kyle.
0: And, of course, follow the show at Morning Hustle Show.
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2: Niggas can count me out. 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
2: Pop that thing, let it clap, let it clap. 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
2: Ring, ring. 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Ha!
3: Is you, who the f is you, who the f is you, who the f is you, I do.

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And Baka got a weird case, why is he around? Certified lover boys, certified pedophiles. 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

0: 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I'm getting everything.
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came from. 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